scat man? Where's the scat man? I'm the scat man. Why should we be pleasing any politician? Reasons would try to cheat us, reasons if they could. The state of the condition insults my intuition, and it only makes me

records were successful and produced considerable results. But the funds have been spent, and very well spent. And for this reason, we're now producing a new, unique record.

0: Just Can't Get Enough. 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Mein Name ist Leo Areggi, ich bin raus für heute. Spiel uns noch Ed Sheeran mit Justin Bieber, I Don't Care, im Loud Luxury Remix.
1: I'm at a party I don't wanna be at, and I don't ever wear a suit and tie yet. Wondering if I can sneak out the back, nobody's even looking me in my eyes. Then you take my hand, finish my drink, say shall we dance, hell yeah. You know I love you, did I ever tell you, you make it better like that.